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3: A rainy end to the work week in store. Showers beginning this evening and continuing through the overnight hours. The temperature drops to 12. The rain continues into Friday with the risk of a thunderstorm in the afternoon and a high of 23. And we could see more rain Saturday, reaching a high of 18. 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

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First, two of the biggest country artists in the world, Ella Langley and Morgan Wallen. I Can't Love You Anymore. 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
1: 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It's on Country 106.7. I'm Dylan Fiesel, and we'll be taking a look at who's turning a year older with today's birthday club. It's just after the latest from Riley Green. Love this one. Think as you drunk. It's on Country 106.7.

Morgan Wallen, I'm the problem. It's on Country 106.7. Dylan Fiesel with you this Friday morning, and we'll be taking a look at what's up in Weyburn in just a moment. First, Della Langley, Love and Life Again. It's on Country 106.7.

Neil Towns on Country 106.7. I'm Dylan Fiesel, and this last Tuesday was Prairie Sky Co-op's Feel Good Day. 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Love this one. Shenandoah, Church on Cumberland Road. 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
1: Good afternoon. 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

Kelsey Kulik, Cut 'Em Loose. I'm Sharon Church. John Party, Boots Off, up ahead. But first, here's Alan Jackson on your Friday afternoon. Gone Country.

current conditions, hour-by-hour temperatures, and the weather radar map are all in one spot. Click the sun icon at the bottom of your Discover Weyburn app.